0: Been charged yesterday with domestic violence related murder. Queensland Police Acting Superintendent Michael Monago told the Night Network it's a confronting case.
1: This investigation has had a profound impact not only on the team of investigators who live and work in the community up there, but the more broader regional community of Toowoomba itself. On behalf of the Queensland Police Service, I certainly extend my sincere and deepest condolences and thoughts to Yana's family and friends and anyone that's been affected by this.
0: Professor Richard Scollier is being honoured today with a state memorial service at the Sydney Opera House. He died last month. His research on melanoma saved thousands of lives. It also helped prolong his own. After being diagnosed with brain cancer in 2023, Professor Scollier was the first patient in the world to undergo experimental immunotherapy treatment, which was based on the melanoma science he had helped to develop. A large crowd is gathering at the Opera House ahead of the service. A federal parliamentary committee is expected to hear from Aboriginal and Torres Strait Islander young people and women in Perth today. The committee is holding public hearings for its inquiry into racism, hate and violence directed at Aboriginal and Torres Strait Islander people. The committee's chair says the hearings offer an opportunity for underrepresented voices to be heard. Hearings will also be held in Darwin on Wednesday and Thursday, followed by Alice Springs on Friday. The NT government says term two school attendance across the top end increased slightly compared to last year. The 1.2 percentage point rise took the rate to around 74%. The NT government says there is still work to do. The top end has the lowest school attendance rates in Australia. And authorities are yet to confirm if any Australians were caught up in a deadly blaze in Bangkok this morning. At least 27 people were killed in a fire which destroyed a bar in the Chatuchak district of Bangkok. The cause of the blaze is under investigation. To sport, the Storm have hung on to claim a 22-18 win over the Titans last night in the NRL to remain in touch with the top eight. But Gold Coast coach Josh Henne has questioned the treatment of his side by officials, saying it is pointless trying to speak about issues.
2: It just makes you more frustrated. So what's your hope is that when you take the field every week that you're going to get a fair crack.
0: Meantime, New South Wales have been crowned the LCA NRL Wheelchair Championship winners after a 28-18 win over North Queensland in the final on the Gold Coast yesterday. And in cricket, Brendan McCullum has been sacked as England Test coach, but he will continue to lead England's men's white ball teams.
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5: And a very good morning to you. It's Monday, July the 13th. It's 4 minutes past 10. It's time for a weather update for the Bay and Basin area and surrounds. The current temperature is 15 degrees, or maximum up to 18 degrees we're looking at. Relative humidity is 57%, and the wind is from the west at 24 kilometres per hour. But there are some wind gusts out there at 31 kilometres per hour. Can get a bit windy. Pressure 1016.6 hectopascals. A forecast for Tuesday and Wednesday. Both days are looking partly cloudy. Top of 18 tomorrow, 16 on Wednesday. Shower or two will come back on Thursday with a top of 17. Sunrise today was at 7:04. Sunset will be at 5:03. So nearly 10 hours of daylight now. Overnight temperatures between 7 and 12, and the water temperature is 18 to 19. Quite chilly.
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8: Yeah, I'm just going to run through the night closures so that you've a little bit of a heads up before you head out tonight. In Nowra, Plunkett Street from the 15th, there'll be a bit shut from 8pm till 5am while night work goes on Mossvale Road up near the Campbell-Warra Lookout. From tomorrow, from 7pm till 6am, it will be shut in all directions. And the Hampton Bridge night work will start on the 19th from 10pm till 5am. And they will only let foot traffic across that bridge. Okay, so that's from the 19th, and weather permitting, but of course. And the Macquarie Pass is shut from 8pm till 4am Sunday till Thursday while that extra work is going on. No big deals with the buses and trains, they're doing all right at the moment. If you want to check on all that, buses and rails 131500, check traffic conditions on 131700. Guys, if you see anything out there, just give me a buzz, 4439 644, and we'll share the love.
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absolutely. It's my time to play my mate's music. And this is my mate, who's co-host here for 13 years, Johnny Manners. And he was the bass player of Ray Brown the Whisper. So I've played a couple of songs that he features in some of the bands. And the first one I'm going to do is Louie Louie, because that's one of those band songs. Yeah, it was banned back in the 60s because there were some very slurred vocals in it, and they kind of thought it was a secret code. So not the Whispers in particular, but the original singer of that song, and that's what happened. And my next one will be Now Is The Time, because I just like it. Enjoy.

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a terrific song that tune is, you know, to advertise the show. And, of course, John's show's on tonight at 6 o'clock. Don't forget, tune in. Always something terrific here happening at 92.7. Trust me. You just heard Now Is The Time by Ray Brown and the Whispers. And before that was Louie Louie by Ray Brown and the Whispers. My mate's music, that was. But Louie Louie was one of the songs that was banned because originally it had, like, some of the lyrics were slurred and they were kind of wondering why, what was going on in there. So they banned it. And another song that was actually banned on this very day, okay, on July the 13th, it was banned. Back in 1969, The Ballad of John and Yoko, it was banned because it was the BBC and over 100 US radio stations banned it. It was because they thought the religious bit, like when he says, Christ, you know it ain't easy and they're going to crucify me, they thought that was very profane and blasphemous. So there you go. That song was banned. A few more after this one.

Yeah, that song was banned by the BBC and heaps over 100 American radio stations. Yeah, it was because of the word God in it. It wasn't very nice to have that in a pop song. Here's another song that was banned too, back in the 60s, Tell Laura I Love Her. It was because they felt it romanticised teenage death.

that was a song that was banned because it apparently romanticised teenage death. And here's another song that was banned too, Brown Eyed Girl, because of all things, they were making love in green grass. Don't you love the boom, boom, boom?

0: Yeah, that was another song that was banned, Brown Eyed Girl by Van Morrison, because they mentioned making love in the green grass. Heaven forbid if you did that, because it might be wet, so be careful. 10:23 is the time, 15.1 is the temperature, and it's time for me to say goodbye. I'm out of here, and I'm going on sabbatical, so I will be away for a few weeks now. I'm heading off to the Monday Music Festival, where I can pick up all sorts of bits and pieces that I can bring back for the show. So stay tuned, be good to everybody, okay? And always remember, something wonderful is about to happen.
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That was Fall at Your Feet from Crowded House. Neil Mullane Finn was born in Te Awa Matu, a small town near Hamilton in the volcanic regions of New Zealand, on May 27, 1958. His father, Richard, was a farmer's accountant, and his mother, Mary, a Catholic daughter of an Irish farmhand. Neil has three siblings, Carolyn, Tim, and Judy. One of Neil's early dreams in life was to become a priest, but soon he got interested in music. He learned to play the piano, and his parents encouraged him to sing with his brother Tim at their parties. Neil was 12 years old when he decided to become a musician. You're tuned to 92.7 Main Basin FM. My name's Mick, and this is Classic Albums.

Some beautiful harmonies from the Finn Brothers in that track, she goes on. This album was a split ends reforming of sorts, with Tim collaborating on many of the tracks. After being invited to replace the recently departed Phil Judd in Split Ends, Neil spent 7 years with the group and was responsible for writing their biggest hit, I Got You. When brother Tim left Split Ends for a solo career in 1984, Neil briefly considered keeping Split Ends going, but eventually decided that it would be better to start from scratch with a new group. After a farewell album and a farewell tour in Australia and New Zealand, Neil went on to form a new group, Crowded House, originally known as the Malanes, after Neil's middle name.

Mars chocolate cake. A bit of a swipe at the American love of all things sugar and fat, and one of the reasons this album didn't do well in the US, as that was the first track released there. A decision Capitol Records probably regrets, as it was huge in the UK and Europe.

Glass's self-titled debut album didn't gain much attention upon its release in the summer of 1986, due to insufficient promotion from their record label. So the band members took matters into their own hands. Rather than setting out on an expensive large-scale tour, the group took a more low-profile route, playing acoustic sets for industry insiders and for small crowds at ethnic restaurants and in record stores. This unorthodox approach began a buzz within the industry. By February of 1987, the album broke into the American Top 40, eventually peaking at number 12. The album spawned a number 2 hit single, Don't Dream It's Over, and Something So Strong, which reached number 7. In Australia and New Zealand, multi-platinum success soon followed.

The group's output was mainly folk-influenced pop rock, in a decidedly Beatles vein. But Finn's songwriting skills made them stand out from similar bands, by far New Zealand's most internationally successful popular musicians.

Late in 1989, Neil reunited with his brother Tim, and the duo began writing songs together for the first time, with the intention of releasing the material on a proposed Finn Brothers album. The collaboration was successful and the duo was prolific, writing 14 songs in a very short time. Neil decided to combine the better moments of the Finn Brothers project and the scrap third album, adding his brother as a fourth member of Crowded House. The third album, Woodface, released in the summer of 1991, proved the decision to combine the material from the two scrap records was sound. The album certainly represents their finest recorded moments.

Well, that's about it from me today, but I'll leave you with one more track, Italian Plastic, in memory of Paul Hester, who sadly left us just recently. Stay tuned for more excellent music coming up on your community station, 92.7 Bay and Basin FM. I'll see you next time.

0: feeding.
1: Patients and taxpayers would benefit under a revised approach to community pharmacy policy. Shannon Kirkwood has the details.
2: The Grattan Institute report says under the current arrangement, pharmacy owners control the funding and policy deals, with the Pharmacy Guild of Australia calling the shots. The report says patients are missing out on cheaper medicines and recommends a multi-pronged strategy to ensure community pharmacies provide better value for patients and taxpayers. Among the proposed changes, an end to backroom deals, the independent setting of fees, a phasing out of restrictions on discounting medicines, and an increase of funding of pharmacists in GP clinics.
1: 19 months after rebels toppled Syria's President Bashar al-Assad and its new parliament has held its inaugural session in Damascus. Among the key tasks, the drafting of a new constitution and the establishment of a democratic transition. New President Ahmed al-Sharaa addressed the session.
3: I call on you to make this parliament a model of responsibility and competence and to contribute to establishing a culture of dialogue, the rule of law and respect for institutions and to be partners in building the new Syria. Syria today is writing a new chapter in its history that expresses its civilization, its values and its heritage so that together we may create a new chapter in the building of a modern Syria.
1: That from the BBC. The federal government says the number of free TAFE course enrolments has reached more than 800,000. The program, established in 2023, is largely being taken up with young people aged 24 and under, who make up 35% of those enrolments, while around 30% of enrolments were from regional communities. To sport, in the WNBL, Brooke Basham has signed with the Tasmania Jewels as the club's final domestic rostered player for its debut season. Round one of the WNBL season gets underway on October 15. The Jewels take on Geelong in the opening game. And the Football Players Union has rejected the latest pay deal proposed by the Australian Professional Leagues. It means industrial action may soon be taken by Socceroos and Matildas contracted to A-League clubs.
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5: 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Now for the weather in the Bay and the Basin. It's becoming windy later on today, but mostly sunny, 9 to 17 degrees. Partly cloudy on Tuesday, 11 to 18 degrees. Partly cloudy on Wednesday as well, 8 to 16. There'll be a shower or two on Thursday, 9 to 17. And a possible shower as well on Friday, 10 to 17. 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
6: Good morning, listeners. It is Down Under, Best of Australian Music on air till 2. And I'm going to start off with some oldies and goodies, some very old Australian but good bands, starting off with Sherbet. How's that? Summer Love and You've Got the Gun.

0: And that was one of Australia's great bands from the very early, probably 70s, maybe even 60s. They were there early. Sherbet. Now we're moving on to another band, pretty early as well, Dragon. So I'm taking you listeners all the way back. I've got Dragon coming up, John English, Little River Band, Richard Clapton, some Johnny Farnham, and hopefully some Renee Gay, and then I'm moving on a bit into the latter of the 20th century. Okay, Dragon on 92.7, Bone Basin FM. What have we got? We've got Dreams of April Sun in Cuba. Got a lot of IDs first. Are You Old Enough? Dreams of Ordinary Men, Get That Jive, and Still in Love with You.
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0: This is Mark Williams from Dragon, and I'm so happy I am.
1: No, let's do that again.
0: Let's do that again. 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
2: Wow.

0: And that was the wonderful dragon. And did have a moment when Gary Lee was playing in a band at the Bondi Lifesavers, and two of the members of the Dragon were drinking at the bar there, as they would.
1: As we were supporting the Radiators.
0: And you were supporting the Radiators, yes. Yeah, well, I have to do them again soon too.
1: We're opening for.
0: Yes, opening, but, you know, that's good. That's good. All right, 92.7, and it's Down Under on air till 2 with the best of Australian music. And one of the people from way back then, and it is way back, John English. Let's have a listen to some John English, Handbags and Glad Rags, Hollywood 7, Superstar, and Turn the Page.
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0: that was John English, passed away some time ago, one of the great Australian early vocalists. Now, next, Richard Clapton. Let's have a word from Richard Clapton.
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Let's have a listen to some more Richard Clapton, Glory Road and Over the Borderline.

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1: 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Okay, now moving on with some Little River Band. Let's have a listen to some Little River Band. 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

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No, Sherry's voice hasn't changed. She's in conference with Stephen Brown. This is her show today, so you won't hear much of me. But there is a change with this last Little River Band track. As you know, lead singer's changed from Glenn Shark to Johnny Farnham. And hit their big version or hit when he got in was Down on the Border.

0: And let's have a few John Farnham tracks after that, starting with When the War's Over. That's a live track. 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

Not to forget John Summers, who tragically passed away in the last couple of years. I thought that might have been John Farnham on that station ID, but no lie. So here we go with those tracks, When the War's Over, Age of Reason, and Don't You Know It's Magic.

Johnny Farnham, man, he certainly is one of Australia's greats. John Farnham by this stage of his career. Now, here's one of my favourite songs from John Farnham. Please Don't Ask Me.

0: One of the most beautiful songs ever sung by John Farnham, I think, and what a tragedy that a voice so special should be the thing that weakens him the most in his older age, his throat. All right, now I'm going to take over now for a while and feature Renee Geyer, and then some Black Feather, and then some Matt Taylor for the remaining of the show. Now, in 1973, after quite a few bands, Geyer was signed to RCA Records, which had released the band Sun's album the year before. That was the previous band she was in. Already showing signs of her self-proclaimed difficult woman tag, she loyally insisted that her Mother Earth bandmates back her on her solo recordings. And her self-titled debut studio album was released in 1973. Now her second album, It's a Man's Man's World, was produced by Tweed Harris out of The Groove. Now aside from Harris on the keyboards, it was recorded with Mike Brady on backing vocals, Bobby Bright on backing vocals, Jeff Cox on drums, Tim Gaze on guitar. And we recently did an interview with Tim Gaze, who was one of the artists in the what do they call it? Not The Apprentice, what was the name of the show? Yeah. It's a Chime in Entertainment. It's Accompanist? No, that wasn't it.
1: No.
0: I better back out of this one.
1: Forgotten.
0: I'll check
1: Masters
0: up on it.
1: Masters of Pop?
0: Masters of Pop and the other one. Not The Apprentice. I've got that in my head. Mm. I'll check that out. But anyway, he's one of the guitarists at it's been reprogrammed, as far as I understand, or rescheduled. Tim Gaze is one of the artists in that upcoming show. Anyway, a bit of this talk about It's a Man's Man's World. I'll get to that after a few tracks, because we've got a recent version when she was older, which to me isn't quite up to what she did when she was younger, so we'll have to work out which one's which when we play them. But here we go. In the meantime, Renee Geyer, Baby Please Don't Go, Dust My Blues, and Headed in the Right Direction. Here on Down Under on 92.7, Bay and Basin FM.

And now we come to a conundrum, because we've got two versions of It's a Man's Man's World, one of my favorite tracks of Renee Gaines, in fact, the favorite. And I don't know which one's which. So if I, what I want to do is I want to play her earlier version, not the version she did later in life. So let's see if we go. If this is the wrong one, I'll fade it out. And you won't hear another word about it if it's the right one.

Ah, yeah, that was the right version. What a song. Now, interestingly, on that track, that was off her second studio album, and it was recorded with Mike Brady on backing vocals, Bobby Bright on backing vocals, Jeff Cox on drums, Tim Gage guitar, and Phil Manning on guitar. And in 74, she joined with the jazz funk group Sanctuary, and Sanctuary's original lineup was Billy Green on guitar out of Focus, together with the X-Chain members, Barry Harvey and Barry Sullivan on bass guitar, Mel Logan on keyboards. And thank you, Pilgrim, out there for having sorted out Big and Little Goose. Big Goose, Barry Sullivan on bass guitar, and Little Goose, Barry Harvey on drums. Thanks for that information. I never quite understood all of that, but I do now. So let's have some more Rene Gare tracks. Here's Masquerade, Stormy Monday, If Loving You Is Wrong, and The Thrill Is Gone. But I'll have a break before those last two. So here we go with Masquerade and Stormy Monday.

was written in about 1938 that I stumbled over in 1948. And, I found it about 3 years ago on a Nancy Wilson album and decided to use it.

0: Typical of Melbourne. Beautiful. We'd like to do, and I don't...
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a truly unforgettable voice, especially when she was young, Renee Geyer. Now I'm going to play a couple of Black Feather tracks, Seasons of Change and Mango's Theme, but a little bit about them. They formed in 1970 in Sydney with John Robinson on lead guitar, Mike McCormick on drums, and Neil Johns on lead vocals. John Robinson said it was basically the Dave Miller set without Dave. Robinson recalled meeting Johns, a small guy with a huge voice and very taciturn. He was into the blues and had an excellent range. The name was derived from a book given to Robinson by a friend, Wayne Thomas of Flake, that contained about 500 possible band names, including White Feather and Heavy Feather. Anyway, that kind of inspired their decision and they ended up with Black Feather. So here we go, Seasons of Change and Mango's Theme on Down Under, 92.7 Bay and Basin FM, until 2.

92.7 Bay and Basin FM, the place of the crime. And, of course, the crime is good music, which ain't no crime at all. Getting to Matt Taylor. I'm going to go out with three Matt Taylor tracks. And let's see, what have we got? Who is Matt Taylor? Of course, he was the frontman for the blues band Chain, and then returned to music scene in 73 as a solo artist when he recorded I Remember When I Was Young. And we're going to follow that with Brisbane to Beechworth.

and that was Matt Taylor, and he was the frontman for the blues band Chain, which had a hit single, Black and Blue, off the album Towards the Blues, which I should play again soon. Okay, and if he remembered when he was young, then he wasn't really there, was he? And that's what they say. So continuing on with some more Matt Taylor, Brisbane to Beechworth, 92.7, Bay and Basin FM.

0: Now, that was Matt Taylor from Brisbane to Beechworth, and it's a goodbye from us from Sanctuary Point to you. Thanks so much for having listened, and hopefully you'll keep listening to 92.7 all week.
1: Sounds like a great idea.
0: Even so, in the middle of the night.
1: Yeah, all the time. Just never turn the radio off. Yeah. Just keep listening, keep listening. Okay, bye-bye from me. Have a wonderful week. I'm Sherry, and tune in on Friday for Cult Classics.
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1: All Aussie.
0: Thanks so much for listening. That's all from me, Gary Lee. Till next time, have a great week. Bye now.

I hope you'll join me for Cult Classics every Friday morning from 9 to 12 on 92.7. That's Gary Lee and co-host Sherry. Well worth a listen. Hope you'll join us then.

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1: 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And my name is Cameron Medagoni, and I'll be here with you across this next hour to bring to you 60 minutes of all new Australian music. 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But coming your way on the program today, the idiosyncratic lyrics of Danny Walsh Band. We'll be hearing from indie rockers Shawhaven, and we'll throw back to when mods and rockers were kings, courtesy of Straight Arrows, all of that and more coming your way here on The Local Source today. Let's get into it though with a track coming from Sydney outfit Liquid Zoo. This one's called Tell Me. You're here on The Local Source.

You are tuned into The Local Source. Cameron Mendigoni is my name. I'm hanging out here with you, taking you through this hour of all Australian music in your ears just then. From dance icons Panau, they've teamed up with Italian trio Medusa on their new single there, a number called Rolling. It's a hypnotic, dark dance floor cut that fuses Panau's sun-soaked rave DNA with Medusa's global house aesthetic. It's always nice to pump up the jams here in The Local Source, especially all around the country, thanks to the new track there from Panau. Just before that, a iconic vocal duo who recently wrapped up the Red Hot Summer Tour with Crowded House, Angus and Julia Stone, and The Church. They need no introduction, but I will tell you who they are anyway. From Vicar and Linda, the title track from their forthcoming album is in the form of that tune, Where Do You Come From? Written alongside Mark Seymour of Hunters and Collectors fame. It's a track about the sisters' experience of growing up in suburban Melbourne, honouring but also grappling with their Tongan heritage in a population that looked very, very different. But it sounds just as good. And at the top of that bracket, dripping in some raw strut and street swagger, a new tune there from Sydney outfit Liquid Zoo. They're a band who refuses to be boxed in and really just delivering it fast and thick on their new track there with Cool Detachment. That's a number called Tell Me. Hope you're having a good time so far here on The Local Source today as we just scrape the surface of what is to come your way during the program. A big thank you to the team at the Community Radio Network for their tireless effort behind the scenes in getting not only this show, but many, many others out into the ether all across Australia on the Community Radio Network. So just my appreciation for the hardworking team there. You can't really measure it, but hopefully we'll do them justice and I'll keep shouting them out as long as I can here on The Local Source. Let's get back into some music. This one here comes from NAM, Melbourne-based hidden gem pop artist Holly Heeb, a musician who's been galvanized by the sounds of her rural seaside upbringing. This track is called Swimsuit. Stick around, you're here on

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And now, it's where artists can track their community radio airplay. 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

we opened up that bracket there with a track from NAM Melbourne-based pop artist Holly Heeb. There's only a couple of singles so far under Holly's belt, but still definitely an artist who you should be keeping your eye on in the coming years. The latest is her number there called Swimsuit. Following on, we were hanging out in Meanjin, Brisbane, with an artist who spent the last few months of 2025 touring with Oasis and Ballpark Music from Xenu. The third single from an upcoming album called Window Seat is in the form of that very humble number, If Heaven Is Just a Myth. It's more stripped back and tender to what we're normally used to from Xenu, and does follow on with a different direction from his very energetic singles of last year. And also in the mix there, we were hanging out on the Gold Coast with Sunny Lou. The second album to come from the Muso is in the form of her LP, Feeling Good, a radiant concept album about finding freedom and creativity, kicking out toxicity, and embracing the joy of making music that feels true, coming through like a sheer burst of sunshine. The track there, It Won't Be Long Till I See You Again by Sunny Lou. Sunny was also recently a guest presenter on our sister show, Australian Music Is Bloody Great. It's a program where each week we get in a Australian musician to showcase their favourites on amrap.org.au. You can go back and listen to Sunny's episode on the Community Radio Plus app, which you can download for free onto your favorite handheld device, and listen back to episodes of Australian Music Is Bloody Great or The Local Source, or tune in to local stations in your area over on, of course, the Community Radio Plus app. We're going to hear one of the songs that Sunny Lou had in store for us recently. This one here comes from a legend of Australian country music and a Indigenous icon from his 11th career record. The album is called Unda Werma, which translates to Are You Listening? This track by Warren H. Williams. It's called Nataria. Stick around. Cameron Menegoni here with you on The Local Source.

You are tuned into The Local Source. My name is Cameron Medigoni. I'm here with you today wherever you are. That's the beauty of the internet era. At the top of that bracket there, we opened up with a tune from the 11th career album by Warren H. Williams. The record is called Unda Wurma, which translates to Are You Listening? It's a unique album project designed to both preserve and promote Indigenous language and also gain cultural understanding and unity amongst all Australians. It's his first full studio album in language. Warren H. Williams performed the track live at the Golden Guitar Awards earlier this year, and the tune there, Nataria, was one of the selections that Sunny Lou had in store for us on their episode of Australian Music is Bloody Great. Following on, we did hear from Sydney-based emo-laced pop-punk outfit The Admired. Their latest is a blurst of activity on fame and money. And also in the mix there too, from yet another Gadigal Eora, Sydney outfit from Straight Arrows. They've a band who have been a presence in the Sydney scene going back over 10 years. Their latest, though, is a double single and throws back to those early records of the mod and rock era. The track there, Middleman, is what we did here from Straight Arrows. Hope you're having a good time here on the program so far. It's never long enough, I think, here on The Local Source. I want to try and squeeze in as much as I can before we are done on the hour. This one here comes from Perth indie outfit Shawhaven. They first made waves back in 2024 on their debut EP, Millie's Car Ride. And their new one moves further away from the indie rock leanings and embraces a more direct pop-punk palette. This track from Shawhaven, it's called Oh Baby, Stick Around.

I mean, my parents went through the depression. So there was kind of this thing you always don't clean the butter out. You know, my mother would just go, how do you think about waste?

is The Local Source. Cameron Minigoni is my name. I've been hanging out here with you over this last hour together to give you another serving of fresh new Australian music. At the top there, from Shorehaven, from Perth, with Oh Baby. Following on, we were still hanging out in WA with some left field pop courtesy of Rushtail with Golden State. Albie was after that with What's the Point? And Pookie with Wine Me, Dye Me. This one here for you today will take us out of the program from Danny Walsh Band. This track is called John the Highwayman. I'll be back same time, same place next week on your favorite community radio station. You've been listening to another edition of The Local Source. I'll catch you then.

0: Hello everyone, and welcome back to the Lighthouse. You are here with your host Jared, and my co-host Virginia.
1: I'll be there in a minute.
0: Yes, you will. today we're gonna do a thing on Taylor Swift, since she got married to Travis Kelce, the football star lately. So I'm gonna do three love songs of hers that are gonna come up eventually, and hope you guys are going to enjoy it. And let's just start with the first two songs. First up, we have Lush Life by Zara Larsson and Georgie Girl by The Seekers.
1: Good work, Jared.

0: And you just heard Georgie Girl by The Seekers and Lush Life by Zara Larsson.
1: Good start to your show, Jared. What's the name of your show again?
0: Oh, my show is called The Lighthouse.
1: Yeah, that's right. And you're on...
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1: And if you would like a request, do you have a number?
0: And please text 0403-572-344 if you want to do any song request.
1: That's right.
0: And just message on the little phone we have in front of us, and then I'll read the message and I'll put your song in.
1: That's right, yes. Yeah, well...
0: So let's go on to the next one.
1: That's right.
0: Next up we have I'm a Believer by Smash Mouth, which was mostly which most people know it from Shrek.
1: Oh, yeah.
0: Yeah.
1: Gotcha.
0: The first Shrek movie.
1: Mm-hmm. And what's the song after that?
0: And after that is Amazing Grace by Elvis Presley.
1: Okay.
0: Enjoy the songs.

0: And you just heard Amazing Grace by Elvis Presley and I'm a Believer by Smash Mouth.
1: Yeah. Elvis does have one of those voices that you know.
0: Oh, yeah. Elvis has like a, he has like a pretty good voice for singing.
1: Yeah, he does. Yeah.
0: I mean, I've been at this Elvis tribute concert thing at the Vomitory Bowling Club.
1: Okay.
0: Some guy was tributing Elvis.
1: Did he sound like him?
0: Yeah, a bit, yes.
1: Okay.
0: He did a bit of Elvis and a bit of other songs. So like, not just Elvis.
1: Oh, righty, yeah, yep. So it was a tribute.
0: Okay. Yeah, it was a tribute.
1: Yep. Who's up next?
0: Oh, next up we have Clarity by Sounds of the Great Southern. I think that's what it was,
1: yep.
0: Yeah.
1: Sounds of the Great Southern.
0: And also Beautiful Trauma by Pink.
1: Right.
0: Have you heard of Pink?
1: Yeah, I have.
0: Oh, you have. Okay, that's good then.
1: Okay, cool.
0: Let's play the songs.

0: And you just heard Beautiful Trauma by Pink and Clarity by John Mayer.
1: Off the Sounds of the Great Southern album.
0: Yes, off the album.
1: Yeah, which is compilation of Aboriginal music from Western Australia.
0: Yep.
1: Yep.
0: And now I'm going to play three songs from Taylor Swift. First, Taylor Swift was born on the 13th of December 1989.
1: We forgot to get what town she was born in.
0: Oh, yeah, we did.
1: That doesn't matter.
0: Oh, yeah.
1: Play the songs, Jared.
0: The songs are Love Story, The Story of Us, and Shake It Off.

0: And you just heard Shake It Off. Oh, wait. Love Story, The Story of Us, and Shake It Off by Taylor Swift. Here's the rest of it. She was born in West Reading, Pennsylvania. At the age of 13, she signed a deal with the RCA at the age of 14. Swift has moved into Merrill Lynch office in Nashville, Tennessee. Taylor, at the age of 15, had recorded her first album. Taylor married her first husband, Travis Kelce, the football star, at Madison Square Garden on July 3rd, 2026.
1: Yeah.
0: Interesting.
1: That's her story in a nutshell. Yeah.
0: Yep.
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0: With The Lighthouse, your host Jared and my co-host Virginia.
1: That's the one.
0: And now let's do the next songs. Next up we have Give Me A Man After Midnight and I Do.
1: Pretty repetitive names in the songs.
0: Yeah, really long names.
1: So who is the artist?
0: ABBA.
1: Okay.
0: Yes. So enjoy the songs.

And you just heard Gimme a Man After Midnight and I Do but both by ABBA. Next up we have Battle Scars by Guy Sebastian and The Tide Is High by Atomic Kitten.

Okay, and you just heard The Tide Is High by Atomic Kitten and Battle Scars by Guy Sebastian. Next up, we have Not a Bad Thing by Justin Timberlake and The Train Doesn't Stop There at... It's by Elton John and Justin Timberlake. So enjoy the songs.

And you just heard This Train Don't Stop There by Elton John featuring Justin Timberlake, and Not a Bad Thing, also by Justin Timberlake. And now we got two songs by Owl City, which Owl City is Adam Young, a solo artist, and he is a multi-instrumentalist who wrote all the music for the individual instruments. And he was using digital audio workstation software to write all of his music by himself. And using software, workstation software. And he did it all in his basement, all by himself. So here are the songs: Vanilla Twilight by Owl City, and Fire and Fireflies.

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1: And you just heard Vanilla Twilight, Fireflies by Owl City, and Vanilla Twilight by the same artist. And thank you for listening to The Lighthouse, which is on every Monday. Keep listening to 92.7 Bane Basin FM. This is Jared saying goodbye. And here is the final song for Don't Cry Me a River. No, wait. Oh, Don't Cry Me. Yeah, I'll just play it. So, thank you for listening to my show, and I hope to see you guys next week.

And you have heard Don't Cry Me Argentina by Madonna. And I would like to say my goodbyes and thank you for listening to my show this week, and I'll hope to see you all next week.

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Bay and Basin Community Radio is located on the lands of the Wandjawondjian people, speakers of the Dharawal and Derga languages. We acknowledge the Wandjawondjian people, traditional custodians of the area, and recognise their continuing connection to the land, sea, culture and community, and pay our respects to elders past, present and emerging.

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1: Hey Trovers, welcome to episode 79 of Aussie Trove. There's plenty of EP and LP releases in the last week to catch up on, and a few artists returning after a bit of a break since their last EP or LP. I'm Brett and I'm coming to you from Phoenix FM on Jarra Country in central Victoria and across the Community Radio Network. We've just got the two newcomers to Aussie Trove this week, and it is Brooklyn Comic from Sydney and Pretty in Pink from Melbourne, with two very different approaches to their latest music releases. This week, we get it all underway by heading to the wintry shores of Hobart and we check back in with Isle 2, the duo of Jasper and Joe, who have been on our radar since their third single, Honey Go Home, back in January. Now we're hooked into their fifth single, Concrete Baby, which dropped on the 17th of June. Since releasing their debut single in September last year, it's been 9 months of firsts along the way, as you would expect, along with highlights like their first radio play and first time on Triple J. They also supported Ace Wazy and the Ghosts for their debut gig, and now their video for Concrete Baby has been played on Rage. So it's been 9 months packed full of firsts and landmark events for them. Time to get it all underway though, so this is Isle 2 from Hobart with

I'm Claire from Pretty in Pink, and you're about to hear from my new album, Delicates, on Aussie Trove. Delicates is a collection of 10 homemade and beautifully mastered indie pop tracks. You can buy it from Bandcamp on recycled vinyl, or pick up a copy on 11th of July at the listening party for the new album at Footscray Records in Narm. Thanks, Aussie Trove.

This is Aussie Trove on the Community Radio Network, and we just heard from Talia, who's from the Mornington Peninsula. Rest Your Head is the name of the song. Come out June 19 is the title track from Talia's debut album. The single actually dropped a couple of days before the album, was one of the five singles that were released before the album dropped. The singles in the album mark the return of Talia to releasing music, as before these singles, her last foray had been her debut EP back in 2021. That was an EP that included her biggest single to date, OK, which has more than 5.5 million streams. Talia did some live spots around the release of the album at Mona and Dark Mofo in Tassie, but at this stage there's no other gigs locked in that I can see. You can pick up the digital album though on Bandcamp. Also, we heard from Pretty in Pink from Melbourne. Diamond Earrings is the song, come out June 26. Pretty in Pink is the project of Claire McCarthy, who is originally from Hobart but now based in Melbourne. The track is from Claire's third album, Delicates. Claire is also in a new band called Babysitter, which includes friend of the show, Billy, from Billy Cart. The Pretty in Pink album is also available on vinyl, which you can order, or you'll find it in a couple of Melbourne record stores, including Footscray Records, where Claire will be hosting a listening party on the 11th of July. There's also an album launch show coming up at Nighthawks in September, so keep an eye out for how you get tickets to that one. Next up, we're going to check out Lunar Lagoon, who are from Melbourne. The song is called Pulling That Face. This one came out June 26. The duo of Joe Nourish and Luke Morton dropped this one as one of two previously unreleased tracks on their debut self-titled EP. Five tracks all up on the EP, and we played Drifting Away as a premiere back in Feb and then KTF in May. They'd released their debut single in December, and we've been paying pretty close attention since then, and they just got into the PBS studio this last week, so good to see they've been picked up there as well. Their launch gig is done and dusted, but they're still in promo mode, so hopefully there might be some opportunities to see the full band set up in the near future. So you're listening to Aussie Trove across the Community Radio Network. This is Lunar Lagoon from Melbourne with Pulling That Face.

0: You're listening to Aussie Trove, and last track we heard was Tom, T-H-O-M that is, from Sydney. The song is called Party Girl. This one came out June 26th, and again, it's a bit of a theme this week. This is a track from an EP release. It's one of three previously unreleased tracks on the five-track debut EP. Amelia Thompson is the artist behind this project, and she's just released the EP, which is called Everything That Hurts Is Human. Recently, she had a headline spot launching the EP, and in a first for her, it was sold out. There is another chance to catch Tom when she fronts as part of the Over the Fence lineup at the Botany View Hotel on the 12th of July. There's also a video coming out soon for one of the other tracks on the EP, which is called I Won't Die, so you can keep an eye out for that one as well. And we also heard from certainly a favourite of us here at Aussie Trove, and is Queenie, who's from Melbourne, also originally from Tassie. The song is called Vivid, come out June 23. It's the third track for Queenie this year, and comes with the news that her second solo album, Pleasance, will be out on the 21st of August. Follows her debut, New Malt, in 2024, which launched her onto the scene. Vinyl pre-orders are now available for this new LP, and I wouldn't rest on this one because the vinyls of her first LP sold out. Recently had the good fortune of having Queenie perform an acoustic track in our radio studio, and her voice is something else, so if you get the chance to see her live around this album launch, I strongly suggest you take it. Okay, next up, we're heading a bit further north. Karma Police is the name of the band. Frog in My Throat is the song, come out June 19. They're from the Sunshine Coast. Just the third single for the four-piece, who released their first music in August last year. The debut EP is now in their sights, and they've locked in a launch at the Black Box Theatre in Nambour on the 15th of August. Their supports for that gig will be Chamberlain and Table Manners. The EP will be called Pale and Blue. It's been impressive releases for them to date, given their age, and with them all still in their mid-teens. So let's get into it. This is Karma Police from the Sunshine Coast with Frog in My Throat.
1: Hey, this is William from Karma Police. We're a young art rock band from the Sunshine Coast. Big thanks to Aussie Trove on the Community Radio Network.

Hey, what's up? It's Curtis from Mac the Knife. This is our new single, Take Me to the Meeting. It's a song about how easy it is to look past red flags when your heart is aching for connection. We're touring this August around the country, hitting Brisbane, Sydney, Melbourne, Adelaide, and Perth. Catch you on the road and come join the meeting.

This is Aussie Tribe, broadcasting from Phoenix FM in Central Vic and across Community Radio Network. And we just heard from Mac the Knife, song Take Me to the Meeting, come out June 23. They're from Sydney. Every time this five-piece will listen on track, I wonder how it took me till May last year to find them. I've actually been releasing music since 2016 and released their first EP back in 2018. All up, they've now released three EPs, the most recent being Down to the Wire 12 months ago, as well as the single tour that Curtis told us about. They've also just announced that they are again part of the huge Yours and Ours lineup for early October in Wollongong. And thanks, Curtis, for the intro. Definitely keen to see if I can make a gig on that tour. Pre-sale tickets are now available. Worm Girls are also in there. They're from Brisbane. Kills Me Like You Do is the song. Come out June 25. The five-piece are back and continue their march towards Worm domination with their first release since their debut self-titled LP dropped last October. November 2023 was when they entered the fray with their debut single, and it was their biggest track to date, Dirt, a single that then ultimately landed on their LP 2 years later, and now they're back with new music that they're going to reveal to their fans at a couple of acoustic gigs in July. On the 11th, you can catch them at Topology Creative Hub, and then on the 16th, Lauren and Jabe will be at the Burgie Band Room in Melbourne. Next up, for the first time on Aussie Trove, it is Brooklyn Comic. They're from Sydney. The song is called Parallels, come out June 19. The four-piece emo outfit have been releasing music since 2022, and today they released an EP in 2022 and their debut LP, Define Happiness, in August last year. This single is their first release since that LP and will lead them into their Needle Thread Tour, which this month sees them in Melbourne, Newcastle, Sydney and Brisbane. A tour which has had quite a lead up and has been topic of quite a few posts across their socials. So grab your tickets now for those gigs and check out their socials. So let's check it out. This is Brooklyn Comic from Sydney with

Hey everyone, this is Luke from Black Market Auction House, and you're listening to Aussie Trove on the Community Radio Network. As we're just three guys from film school and a drummer from Milan, we've been absolutely overwhelmed by the reception to our self-titled debut EP, and we can't thank all of you enough for tuning in as we basically just hard-launched our sound. As this was our best-kept secret for almost 12 months, we're excited to announce that this debut EP is now available in full for you all everywhere. With more to come later this year, we look forward to seeing you all very, very soon. But on behalf of the lads, and in the meantime, we hope you enjoyed the finale of this debut. This is Now from Black Market Auction House.

You've been listening to Aussie Trove on Phoenix FM or via the Community Radio Network, and the last track was Bennett's Grove. They're from Sydney. The song Sternum came out June 17. A four-piece have been on our radar only since April when we came across Out in the Cold, which was their first release in about 18 months. They released their debut EP in 24, and right from their debut single release, planted their feet firmly in the post-punk camp with the 7.5-minute Lobster, a track that was then reworked for their debut EP. They have a couple more gigs to finish off their single release tour. On the 12th, they're at Bootleggers for the King Street Crawl. And then on the 24th in Sydney, they'll be joined by Melbourne-based friends of the Trove, the Harves, who will be on their Grace single release tour. A track will be playing on the 15th. Also, we heard from Black Market Auction House. The song is Now, come out June 26th. They're also from Sydney. Now is the final previously unreleased track on the four-piece debut self-titled EP. We've been on board since day one with this venture that released their first track, Last Dance, back in May. The release schedule since then has been a new track every 2 weeks, and now the full four-track EP is out there. And definitely some variety across the four singles, so it'll be interesting to see how they process that moving forward, which way they go. This final track from the EP is the heaviest yet from them and is our fourth spin from Black Market Auction House. We were well and truly on board from that first listen to Last Dance. It's been fantastic to be able to support the lads along the way. Exciting times ahead, we reckon, and we'll definitely be across it here at Trove HQ. Thanks again, Luke, for the intro. Before we finish up, if you've missed any of the tracks on this week's show or any past weeks even, or just want to check out all the great Oz music from this year in particular, you can go through our socials and you can find a link to the playlists, and you can check out the whole 2026 playlist now has about 300 brand new Australian songs on there, so you can check it all out. We close out episode 79 of Aussie Trove with Low Munro, the project in Melbourne-based Mark Sergi. Desire Limbs is the first release by the multi-instrumentalist since February 2025's Deviant Hotline. The first release from this project was in 2022, and then 2024 saw his debut EP. On the 30th July, you can catch Low Munro's return live gig at The Last Chance in Melbourne with his full four-piece live outfit and with friends of the show The Mundanes and Techno 666. Pre-sale tickets are available via their socials. As to what else is in store for Low Munro, well, I have no idea, so we'll all just have to watch and see what unfolds. So, whatever you're doing in the next week, have a cracker and support Oz music however you can. You've been listening to Aussie Trove on the Community Radio Network. This is Low Munro from Melbourne with Desire Limbs.

0: 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Had a week off last week and here I am again. I hear you always want to have me here, so that's why I'm here. And just to welcome you to the show, we would like to thank all our regular Upbeat Songs with John radio show listeners to tuning in on your local community station, and we extend a warm welcome to any new listeners, hoping you love the show and listen each week. To all our listeners, we want you to get comfortable and feel happy as you are entertained and listen to tonight's great program of more love songs for lovers. How's that? Yeah, that we need to have more, don't we? 100%. Okay, so as you listen to the show, you may wish to make special song requests. Oh, sorry, as you may listen to the show, you may wish to click with your fingers, clap with your hands, tap you with your feet, sit down and relax. Or you may even wish to whistle, hum along, or even sing along to any or all these dinner time songs for yourself. In the show tonight, I'll play three champion songs, three golden oldies, and one dedicated song to anyone around this world of ours, and that could be you. Okay, you may wish to make song requests for yourself, or you may wish to make special song requests for your special song requests and dedicate your song to someone you like, care about, or love. Or it could be all of them combined. And this is your chance to do so by texting your song request, leaving your first name and where you are texting from to 0403 572 344. That's our text request hotline, 0403 572 344. Okay, we'll just go to our next segment.
1: Bay and Basin Community Radio is located on the lands of the Wandjawandjian people, speakers of the Dharawal and Dirga languages. We acknowledge the Wandjawandjian people, traditional custodians of the area, and recognise a continuing connection to the land, sea, culture and community, and pay our respects to elders past, present and emerging.
0: Yes, we sure
1: do. We also acknowledge all First Nations people that served and made the ultimate sacrifice.
0: Yes, we sure do. Acknowledge all our elders past, present and future. Okay, now tonight's show... more love songs for lovers. The more, it basically, is the more we have, because there's plenty of written love songs out there and sung, and the more we provide and play to our audiences, to me, more people will love the world and bring eternal peace to everyone, including themselves. The more songs that are written means more songs will be sung for that to happen. And I did have a lovers song show before, a bit of a tongue-twisting thing to say. And, yeah, so this is more love songs. So there's plenty out there, and we want to share the love within our world and community. And that's what it's all about. And I hope you've had a great week in the last 2 weeks. I wasn't here last week. I had to go to a church engagement, And it's something that the local Catholic Church is working on to try to engage parishioners in. And it's a great thing they're looking to get involved in. And unfortunately, I may not be able to go to these things because they're on the same night as the Monday night show that I have. But I went to it to experience what's going to happen eventually. Okay, so enough for that. I hope your week was great, and I hope that it'll be better tonight with the great songs we've got tonight. So let's go with the first one, Knowing You

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5: 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And the local time is 6:22 PM and we'll go through the songs that we have played for you to keep you entertained on Upbeat Songs with John. And let's have a quick look. Here it is. Wait a second. And the songs we played from the beginning group, which was all love songs, wasn't it? Was, here we go. We had the first one, Knowing You Were Loved, by Renee Gay, released in 1975 in her Sweet Life album. Then we had the first Golden Oldie for Tonight, Your Love Has Lifted Me Higher, by Rita Coolidge, released in 1977 in her Anytime, Anywhere album. A Love Song by Anne Murray, released in 1974 in a studio album by Anne Murray. And this is a love song, Little Birdie, released in 2004 in This Is a Love Song EP. That was a champion song for tonight. And A Woman Needs Love by Ray Parker and Radio, 1981, in A Woman Needs Love album. Great pop song to play tonight. There were some great songs to play. And I hope you were fully entertained with them.
6: Well, hello. Thank you for being here. Now it's time on Upbeat Songs with John for John's happy moment. This is when John tells us a true story from his or someone else's life and about how he or they got through some adversity or trauma and how this story may give you an insight if you're having a hard time or just need some helpful hints on navigating your way through the storm. Talking about storms, have I told you about the time I was abducted by aliens in a storm? Well, they look like aliens. Anyway, that's a story for another time. Here's John with his story.
7: Come on! Always look on the
5: yes.
7: Side.
5: So we've got a happy moment segment coming up. And here we go. This one is called Being Elected or Not. And being new in the area and being a community group volunteer, people will wonder what side of politics you may be from. I came as no member of any political parties, and that was unusual. When the AGM came up to this local community group, nobody wanted to be publicity officer role, and I was asked by the chair if I wanted the role, and I was proud to accept it. And that was my election to the publicity officer. Yes, it was seconded and moved by the president. But for years, someone else took my role, setting up website, Facebook, and not involving me. Now that person is taking the year off, and I have to step up and work on the Facebook first and then the website. So was I elected? Yes. No one wanted the role, and I'm in the committee? Yes. And in the community group as well, very supportive of the local community group. And that is my happy moment to tell you, especially when I'm a new community member in the area. I never thought I'd get involved so quickly. Okay, so that's all about me. So we'll just finish off the segment.
6: And then they disappeared in a puff of smoke. Never saw them again. Oh, hello. John finished his story. I bet it was a good one. He'll have another story this time next week on Upbeat Songs with John. He really is a lovely fella.
5: Well, I hope so, and I hope by providing this music that you think I am. And not only that, but I pretty much know I am. Anyway, that was my happy moment to share with you, as I've had hundreds before provided to you, and there's more to come. And they come. I always think about them, and I write them down, top them up straight away. Okay, here's Let's not talk to me all the time. Let's go with listening to more songs. Here's one from Leo Sayer, When I Need You.

0: 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They'll be there to support you in what you need, because everybody's different. 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Our family circumstances are unique. So we meet you where you are.
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7: Yes, and just want to say thank you to the guys, the man walkers down at the St George's Basin last Saturday. We've had a record 30 men attend our walk, and I was very shocked that the guys celebrated my birthday at the Paradise Beach Reserve. In the barbecue area, where the seats and the gazebos are. And, I did turn a big 65 on Saturday. And I don't feel like 65. I probably feel like 45 or maybe maximum 55. But it's great because I think it's the way I have my life. And if I keep doing this the rest of my life, I'll be younger and younger. But I just want to say thank you to the guys. They gave me a great gift on my birthday. It was a picture of an aerial picture of Sanctuary Point and St George's Basin and the basin view in the background, and you had the actual basin on the left hand side. Terrific picture framed. Loved it, and on the back it was signed from the man walkers of the St George's Basin. And the lovely touch was when Lindsay said to me, this gift for you is, we know you are putting pictures around your house, inside your house, and we want you to add another picture in your house. And I thought, what a good gesture. But not only did he say that, but for the 30 guys that turned up, it was a magnificent day. It was told to me that every man put in for the gift. And in saying that, they did it because they were always happy to come to the walk and be happy each day. So as the ambassador for the walk of the St George's Basin, thank you to the all the St George's Basin man walkers out there. I hope you're listening, and if not, I hope you got someone that knows you go for a walk that's listening and you are told about the thank you from me. Okay, on that note, I don't need to do a community service announcement, do I? No, I do actually. We'll do that right now to let you know what's happening. And let's have a look. We've had we've got the Amethyst Park Stompers, where you can contact Anna on 0438 178 453, and there's a Facebook page called Amethyst Park Stompers, spelled A-M for Mary, E-T-H-Y-S-T, Park Stompers. Times of classes are 6pm to 6:45 at Tomorong Hall, Tuesdays, and Thursdays 6pm to 6:45 at One Dandian Hall. Cost is $15 each. 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Wear comfortable clothes, runners, unless you have a top shoe.

clogs, bring water for drinks and breaks. So that's from the Amethyst Park Stompers. Well done to them there, of course. South Coast Community Law. Let's have a look. Oh, no, that's on a certain time. That's what I'll provide to you tonight. And remember, if you've got some community service announcements, please provide them to us and we'll put them on our website at 927fm.com.au and put it on our events page. All right, so enough of that. Let's go with more songs. This is a song I really love, and it's called Keep On Loving You.

0: my auntie died from bowel cancer a few months back, and my cousin says if I eat well and get some exercise, I've got less chance of it happening to me. What should I be changing in terms of my lifestyle?
1: In 2000, over 12,800 Australians were diagnosed with bowel cancer. Both men and women are at risk of developing bowel cancer. As the exact cause of bowel cancer is not known, it can't be completely prevented. However, it's estimated that up to 75% of bowel cancers could be prevented through diet, physical activity, and other lifestyle factors. To help prevent the development of bowel cancer, you should aim to maintain a healthy body weight and eat a well-balanced diet. You should also aim to partake in at least 30 minutes of moderate physical activity on most and preferably all days of the week. For more information on bowel cancer, call the Cancer Council helpline on 13 11 20.
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4: 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How's that for you? Play some great songs then, and we'll go through those songs that we have kept you entertained in Upbeat Songs with John radio show. And I did mention the first one too, one of my favourites, Keep On Loving You by REO Speedwagon, released in 1980 in the High Infidelity album, Golden Audi for Tonight. And then we had Love This Party by Usher featuring Beyonce, released in 2008 in Usher, Japanese version. How's that for you? I didn't hear Japanese in there, but that's what it was under. And then we had The Best Love Song by Marty Roan, released in 2023 in the album called Just Another Love Song EP. And that was a champion song. Oh, sorry, that was dedicated to Ben in our Bowen Basin area. I don't have the details of the songs tonight, but that's okay. I did want to dedicate that song to Ben. Just Another Love Song to Mark Travers. Released in this year, actually, from what I believe, 2026, in Just Another Love Song EP. Then we had Old Love Song by Roy Orbison, 1976, in his Regeneration album. It's the first time I played that one there. So, what are we going to talk about? Let's talk about genre. You know, I talk about genres at times, and let's see what... just see what genre we can talk about. And here we go. This one is called French House. Okay, I'm sure there's plenty of different types of countries like French House, but let's go with French House, also referred to as French Touch, Filter House, or Tech Funk. It's a style of house music devised by French musicians in the 1930s and 1990s and 2000s, European electronic EDM music scene, I should say. The defining characteristics of the genre are filter and phaser effects, both on and alongside samples from the 1970s and early 1980s European disco tracks. Tracks sometimes contain original hooks inspired by these samples, providing thicker harmonic four-time and feature steady four-on-the-floor beats in the tempo range of 110 to 130 beats per minute. French House is similar to future funk, although there are some key differences. Purveyors of French House include Daft Punk, David Guetta, Bob Sinclair, Martin Solveig, Stardust, Cassius, The Supermen Lovers, Modjo, Justice, Air, and Etienne de Crécy. All about French House. How's that for you? So we, as you know, we educated you guys on the genres, and that's French House. Congratulations, you know what French House is all about now. Maybe someone can ring me up and tell me what it is. All right, how about some easy, loving songs? Let's go.

0: 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You've written the song, you've made the recording and released the CD. Now you want people to hear it. That's where AMRAP can help.
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8: 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How's that? And I do have a song request to put in, so I'll be putting the next group of songs now, and that's great to hear. Great to hear coming through. So let's talk about the song we just played, and that way you know what you've been listening to. So we had a different range of songs about love songs there. We had, Easy Loving by Freddie Hart, released in 1972 in his Easy Loving album. How's that? And then we had Crazy in Love by Beyonce featuring Jay-Z and Sugar Mama, released in 2003 in the album Dangerously in Love. Feels Like a Love Song, Sarah Evans, released in 2009 in her single by Sarah Evans. If I Sing You a Love Song, Bonnie Tyler, released in 1978. If I Sing You a Love Song, single B-side Heaven. How's that? And from the Italian Lovers, we had Forever Lovers, released in 1989 in their Forever Lovers album. And no, that doesn't mean all of Italy were lovers. No, that's from the group called Italian Lovers. Okay, after that we had, that was it. Yeah, so we played some great songs to keep you entertained. Now, I'm not going to go anything else. We've got a few more songs to go to end the show. So let's go with all these songs to keep you entertained. More songs coming up right now.

Yeah, because tonight, what a way to end the show tonight. What do you reckon? And that was with a song request. I don't normally end the shows with a song request. But it's great for song requests to come through. And as you know, I always encourage song requests to be provided to us. And, you know, the reason is pretty much it makes you happy and it makes other people happy too. And the most important thing about making you happy is it makes you proud you've done something for yourself. And maybe to encourage others to do the same too. I mean, we're only a community-based radio station down the Bay and Basin, and any song request is a great result for a show. Anyway, in saying that, let's go through the songs we played tonight to keep you entertained, that last batch of song, last group of songs. I Have Loved Me a Man by Morgana King, released in 1967 in the Gemini Changes album. Sarah Evans in 2007 with Love You With All My Heart, and that was Love You With All My Heart album. And then we had Your Love Has Lifted Me High. It was a different version, played by Otis Redding, released in 1968 in Remember Me, because we played You Have Lifted Me High in the early part of the show. Jeff St. John with A Fool in Love, Remember Me, released in 1977. And then we ended up with the... Oh, sorry, we also had Like a Heat Wave by Martha Reeves and the Vandellas. That was a great song to play. And we end up with a song request from Paul from Culborough. Thank you, Paul. We know you haven't sent a song, asked for a song request for a long time, but that's okay. You've done it tonight, and that'll make me happy and make you happy as well. Because of the Night, or Because of the Night, I should say, by Patti Smith, released in 1978 in her Easter album. Right, so on behalf of 92.7 FM, we really have appreciated all you wonderful listening audiences for tuning into this radio program and station tonight. This is from wherever you are, whether it is the Bay and Basin area, Shoalhaven City region, Greater Western Sydney, Sydney, New South Wales, Melbourne, Katoomba, Brisbane, Queensland, Philippines, France, Germany, New Zealand, United States, India, or any other place in our country and world. Whether you are new or regular listeners, we hope that we have kept you entertained for the last 2 hours, leaving you happy with even just a little smile. Special thanks goes to Paul from Culborough for tonight's song requests. And we also have the next show is Spotlight, provided to you by Kevin Walsh from the Community Broadcasting Association of Australia, which he will keep you entertained with enlightening Australian country music, and then you may listen to the rest of the Monday country music mix right through to midnight. For me, it's Life Is Too Short, make life live longer by reaching out to neighbours, friends and families and just hugging them. That's all I'd suggest. And next week's show will be Winter Songs. How's that for you? Okay, so on that note, so it's cheerio from me, Upbeat Songs with John, same day, same time, same radio station.

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This week on Spotlight, I'm spotlighting the brand new album for Dean Pirrott. It's Dean's anniversary album. It's his 20th studio album, Close to Home. It features 12 tracks. There's a cross-section of tracks that are written by Dean, that are sourced by Dean, and that are co-writes by Dean with friends. The journey goes back to 1989, when he first recorded with his sister, Kiri, and they recorded Australia, She's Mine. He's had a host of albums along the way with his very first bluegrass album, Aussie Favourites, back in 2017. He did another bluegrass with The Sweetest Verse back in 2023, and his previous album was Bush Troubadour, which was a release in 2025. Now comes this album that was produced by Stewie French in Nashville, and also with recordings by John Nicholson at the infamous Hilltop Studios in Nashville. We'll get straight into the music mix on this 20th anniversary edition of Dean Pirrott's album, Close to Home. We'll start off with the title track, co-written with producer Stewie French, Close to Home. We'll follow it up with a Peter Code and Sister Virginia Code Hermel pen track, Phantoms of the Snowy. And the third of the triple plays from Dean's pen, Georgina River.

free. Their spirits roam those hills where ghostly mountain horsemen muster cattle still. Way up on the high plains, as they've always done, hear the snowies thunder when they let the horses run. See the horses gallop from the depth of mountain blue. The mighty mountains tremble to the thunder of their hooves. The mountain silhouettes against the moon so bright. Shadows are the horsemen, phantoms of the night. And the horsemen will be flying like clouds across the moon, racing against the weather, winter.

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claim their mountain home. Such controversy in yesterday was never heard or known. So they're still grazing cattle as they did long ago. With summer on the high plains,

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It's Dean Perrott's 20th studio album that we're featuring close to home. Now we'll get back to a triple play. A track that was penned by Ray Essery, the Butch poet, along with Slim Pickens, and Dean Perrott had a hand, Home Again. And it's a duet with his good mate Jeff Brown. The Hamilton Drover, written by Dean Perrott and Ryan Garland, is the second of the triple plays. And the third is a very special track. His father, Glenn, and Dean together with The Money or Your Mountains.

Boundary Gate. He's not as rich as Kidman was with country or the coin. His wealth is in the life he lives, the things he most enjoys. The roaring of the Cummins, the rattling of the crates,

0: of this property you'll not have to sell. 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
1: I'm Kevin Walsh. This is Spotlight on the Community Radio Network. We're spotlighting Close to Home, Dean Perrott's 20th anniversary album. Now we'll continue with another triple play. A track that was sourced by friends Jim Wesley and Stewie French, and Dean Perrott adding his touch with this old book. Two from Dean's pen, I Have Rambled, a very bluegrass orientated track, and the third, Brunette Downs.

Well, folks, we've got time for one more triple play. We'll start with the Stan Costa traditional track, one that not a lot of people will be aware of, but Stan Costa penned Bush Bred Girl. We'll follow it up with Peter Simpson and The Rain Upon the Glass, and the final of the 12 tracks from Close to Home, the 20th anniversary album for Dean Perrott, is a track that's supplied by Neville Anderson, The Saddler's Last Ride.

heavy and the train was moving slow. I spent another hour with this man named Parson Joe. He said, here we are together, son, riding second class. But we can still enjoy the rain upon the glass. Later on that evening, when I woke from sleep, I looked for Parson Joe, but there was just an empty

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They're a ringers institution, renowned across the nation for the best of leather crafted by hand. From swinging fender saddles

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That's the complete listing of Dean Perrott's brand new album, Close to Home, his 20th studio album. Now, with time before the completion of this one-hour special, we'll turn our attention to the golden guitars that Dean has won. He has won six, the last being in 2023, out on Killarney, which won the Butch Ballad of the Year from Dean's own pen. But we'll start off with the very first golden guitar for Dean Perrott, and he teamed up with Lee Kernaghan from Dean Perrott's pen in 2012. The Butch Ballad of the Year was Channel Country Ground. We'll follow it up in 2015, a double, and the first of two golden guitars, both from the pen of Dean Perrott. The first was Vocal Collaboration, and with Troy Cassadaly, they recorded My Country, My Land. He also took out the Butch Ballad of the Year that year, 2015, with Bloodwood and Clover. That's about all the time for Spotlight this week. I'm Kevin Walsh. Until I catch you again, sometime real soon, somewhere around Australia, you take care as we go to Dean Perrott and those golden guitar winning tracks.

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0: so. Then he dropped me home, well over the speed limit, swerving around like he thought he was cool or something.
1: Nah, that's such an ick.
0: Yeah, I knew a guy who, after he's had a smoke, told me he could take us there because it makes him a better driver. More aware and cautious, apparently.
1: Nah, that's such an ick.
2: And when they snap or text and drive.
1: Nah, that's such an ick.
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Richie, play the bass.

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Say that I did know my angel. Yes, I did.

song that was written by me and Tom McRae, who I think is even here tonight. Can I have a big hand for Tom McRae, please?

0: take a look at the weather and what's happening on our waters for today, Tuesday the 14th of July. We're in for a partly cloudy day. There is a slight chance of a shower about the higher ground, near zero chance elsewhere. The winds are westerly, 25 to 40 kilometres an hour, and we're expecting a top of 19 degrees today. For tomorrow, Wednesday, another partly cloudy day, a little cooler at 16, and those showers returning for Thursday and Friday at this stage.
1: Looking to throw a line in, take the boat out, or head to the beach? Here's 927's latest coastal waters report, including tides and surf.
0: On our waters for today, the winds are west to northwesterly 15 to 20 knots, tending west to southwesterly during the afternoon and evening. The winds are reaching up to 25 knots offshore early in the morning and again in the evening. The seas are 1 to 1.5 metres, increasing to 2 metres offshore south of Port Kembla. The swell is a southerly around a metre, and the weather will be a mostly sunny day. There is a chance of a thunderstorm offshore in the evening. The tides for Jervis Bay today. We had a low tide at 10 minutes to 3 this morning of 0.12 of a metre, a high this morning at a quarter past 8 of 1.2 metres, a low this afternoon at 12 minutes past 2 of 0.46 of a metre, and a high tonight at 3 minutes past 8 of 1.89 metres. And if you're looking for a surf today, very similar day to yesterday, tiny surf but clean at least with breezy offshore winds. It could be just about rideable on a log or foamy at the South Magnets as traces of a southerly swell continue. Wherever you find yourself, do have a good one.
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0: weather and what's happening on our waters for today, Tuesday the 14th of July. We're in for a partly cloudy day. There is a slight chance of a shower about the higher ground, near zero chance elsewhere. The winds are westerly, 25 to 40 kilometres an hour, and we're expecting a top of 19 degrees today. For tomorrow, Wednesday, another partly cloudy day, a little cooler at 16. And those showers returning for Thursday and Friday at this stage.
1: Looking to throw a line in, take the boat out, or head to the beach? Here's 927's latest coastal waters report, including tides and surf.
0: On our waters for today, the winds are west to northwesterly 15 to 20 knots, tending west to southwesterly during the afternoon and evening. The winds are reaching up to 25 knots offshore early in the morning and again in the evening. The seas are 1 to 1.5 metres, increasing to 2 metres offshore south of Port Kembla. The swell is a southerly around a metre, and the weather, it'll be a mostly sunny day. There is a chance of a thunderstorm offshore in the evening. The tides for Jervis Bay today, we had a low tide at 10 minutes to 3 this morning of 0.12 of a metre, a high this morning at a quarter past 8 of 1.2 metres, a low this afternoon at 12 minutes past 2 of 0.46 of a metre, and a high tonight at 3 minutes past 8 of 1.89 metres. And if you're looking for a surf today, very similar day to yesterday, tiny surf, but clean at least with breezy offshore winds. It could be just about rideable on a log or foamy at the South Magnets as traces of a southerly swell continue. Wherever you find yourself, do have a good one.
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0: 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The Shoal Haven is renowned for its great markets, including the Husky Markets, on every second Sunday of the month from 8 a.m. to 2 p.m. at the sports ground near the bowling club. More than just a market, experience a day at Jervis Bay. 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At the Ulladulla Harbour and Wharf, every second Sunday of the month, get yourself a bargain at the Royal Coastal Patrol Markets. 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And the Piree Markets are on the fourth Sunday of the month, set among the green paddocks of Piree near the Piree Village Hall. 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
1: I can never find the right key first time.
2: Hey mate, have you heard about Steve at Jervis Bay and Basin Locksmith?
1: No.
2: He can key all your locks to one key.
1: Oh really?
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1: Yeah right. Does he do businesses as well as residential?
2: No job seems to be a hassle or too small for Steve.
1: Can you cut an extra key for my car? I've heard some cars with lost keys could cost hundreds if not $1,000 or more.
2: Yeah, well he cut an extra key for my car while he was here cutting my other keys.
1: Sounds like he knows what he's doing. Has he been around here long?
2: Oh yeah, he's got over 20 years of locksmithing in the general area and it makes him the longest running locksmith in the Jervis Bay and Basin region. Stop people cutting your keys.
1: Yeah, right. 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
2: No job seems to be a hassle or too small for Steve.
1: Can you cut an extra key for my car? 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
2: Yeah, well he cut an extra key for my car while he was here cutting my other keys.
1: Sounds like he knows what he's doing. Has he been around here long?
2: Oh yeah, he's got over 20 years of locksmithing in the general area.

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0: of the Hormuz Strait and would be reimbursed 20% on all cargo ships and for all costs necessary to provide safety and security. The US Central Command announced the blockade would come into effect at 6 a.m. Australian Eastern Standard Time. Ukraine and nine European allies have agreed to set up an integrated anti-ballistic missile coalition. The French president said the leaders recognised the growing threat posed by ballistic missiles and were establishing a purely defensive coalition. From Paris, here's the BBC's James Waterhouse.
1: In the main, it is mostly European countries trying to unite behind Ukraine in its continued fight against Russia, but to also try and demonstrate to the Trump administration in the US that they are able to provide the means to keep Europe safe. So we see continued commitments, but they are still very much in the realms of being hypothetical.
0: Four men, including the alleged coordinator, have been charged over the alleged kidnapping and murder of an elderly man earlier this year. Chris Bagzarian was allegedly taken from his Sydney home in a case of mistaken identity in February, his remains found 10 days later. Police today confirmed the arrest of a 32-year-old man alleged to have coordinated the kidnapping and murder of Mr. Bagzarian. Three other men, aged 22, 21 and 19, were also arrested and charged with related offences. They are in addition to the seven people previously charged. Experts have warned identifying Jewish hate on university campuses is an unsolved challenge. President of the Australian Human Rights Commission, Hugh de Kretser, was among several witnesses who spoke at the Royal Commission into Anti-Semitism and Social Cohesion yesterday. The fourth block of hearings, which is being held in Melbourne, is exploring the experience of Jewish students and academics. Mr. de Kretser said there has been public controversy about where to draw the line in terms of criticism of Israel and where it's racism or anti-Semitism. The inquiry continues today. Cancer outcomes for First Nations people are improving, with both cancer incidence and mortality rates declining. Lewis Donaldson has the details.
2: The Australian Institute of Health and Welfare have released a significant expansion of cancer data in Australia. The cancer incidence rate for First Nations people decreased from 342 to an estimated 315 cases per 100,000 people between 2011 and 2025. Spokesperson Justin Harvey says First Nations people do, however, remain twice as likely as non-Indigenous Australians to be diagnosed with cancers that have a lower chance of survival, where fewer than 30% of Australians live beyond 5 years after diagnosis.
0: Tributes are flowing for New Zealand actor Sam Neill, best known for his role in the Jurassic Park franchise, who died yesterday at the age of 78. Australian comedian Magda Zubanski says she's devastated.
3: Such a talented, classy, beautiful, wry, warm human being.
0: Turning to sport, Collingwood's Billy Frampton will front the AFL Tribunal this evening to challenge his one-match ban. The suspension was for rough conduct against North Melbourne's Matt Whitlock last Friday. The incident was graded careless conduct, medium impact and high contact.
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5: Take a look at the weather for today, Tuesday the 14th of July. We're in for a partly cloudy day. There is a slight chance of a shower about the higher ground, near zero chance elsewhere. The winds are westerly, 25 to 40 kilometres an hour, and we're expecting a top of 19 degrees today. For tomorrow, Wednesday, another partly cloudy day, a little cooler at 16. And those showers returning for Thursday and Friday at this stage.
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5: 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License number 392014C, station sponsor. Welcome to Tuesday, the 14th of July, Bastille or French National Day. And it's also the day an American radio station in 1988 offered $1 million to anyone who can prove Elvis Presley is still alive. His body may not be up and about, but his presence is still with us.

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1: Good morning, I'm Laura Devoy. The United States will resume its blockade of the Strait of Hormuz. In a post on Truth Social, President Donald Trump says the Strait will remain open with or without Iran. He says the US will be known as the guardian

0: Joel's Captain Jack. Just love that song. Well, if you're thinking about taking the boat out today, I'll have a coastal waters report for you at 7:30, including tides and surf.
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0: look at the weather and what's happening on our waters for today, Tuesday the 14th of July. We're in for a partly cloudy day. There is a slight chance of a shower about the higher ground, near zero chance elsewhere. The winds are westerly, 25 to 40 kilometres an hour, and we're expecting a top of 19 degrees today. For tomorrow, Wednesday, another partly cloudy day, a little cooler at 16. And those showers returning for Thursday and Friday at this stage.
1: Looking to throw a line in, take the boat out, or head to the beach? Here's 927's latest coastal waters report, including tides and surf.
0: On our waters for today, the winds are west to northwesterly 15 to 20 knots, tending west to southwesterly during the afternoon and evening. The winds are reaching up to 25 knots offshore early in the morning and again in the evening. The seas are 1 to 1.5 metres, increasing to 2 metres offshore south of Port Kembla. The swell is a southerly around a metre, and the weather, it'll be a mostly sunny day. There is a chance of a thunderstorm offshore in the evening. The tides for Jervis Bay today, we had a low tide at 10 minutes to 3 this morning of 0.12 of a metre, a high this morning at a quarter past 8 of 1.2 metres, a low this afternoon at 12 minutes past 2 of 0.46 of a metre, and a high tonight at 3 minutes past 8 of 1.89 metres. And if you're looking for a surf today, very similar day to yesterday, tiny surf but clean at least with breezy offshore winds. It could be just about rideable on a log or foamy at the South Magnets as traces of a southerly swell continue. Wherever you find yourself, do have a good one.
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0: 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The Shoal Haven is renowned for its great markets, including the Husky Markets, on every second Sunday of the month from 8 a.m. to 2 p.m. at the sports ground near the bowling club. 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
2: Good morning, I'm Laura Devoy. The US has reinstated its blockade of the Strait of Hormuz after days of escalating strikes with Iran. US President Donald Trump says Washington would also now expect to be paid for providing security for vessels passing through. From Washington, here's the BBC's Gary O'Donoghue.
3: Iran has already pushed back. A spokesman said Tehran would not, under any circumstances, allow the US to take charge of the strait, warning of a forceful response. Last week, Mr. Trump declared the truce over and branded the Iranian leadership scum. Not surprisingly, perhaps, diplomacy has stalled and the future of the deal now seems at its most fragile.
2: The eSafety Commission has found a significant gap in how major online platforms are tackling child sexual exploitation in abuse and, in particular, sexual extortion. Between July and December last year, eSafety received more than 2,000 complaints about sexual extortion, with young men aged 18 to 24 the most affected. A report published last year found more than 1 in 10 adolescents had been the victim of sexual extortion. eSafety says the gaps are in the use of available technologies like language analysis, which can identify well-known coercion scripts and reporting

0: beetles. Queensland is awaiting test results after a sick migratory bird was found at Noosa Main Beach. The giant petrel is in quarantine. It was tested for H5 avian influenza on Saturday. The results could take up to a week. If confirmed, it'll be the first case of the deadly strain of bird flu in Queensland. An elderly man who was allegedly assaulted in Sydney's southwest over the weekend has died. The 74-year-old was found unconscious in Yennora early on Saturday morning. Police were informed yesterday he had died in hospital. A 45-year-old man was charged with murder and cause wounding grievous bodily harm with intent to murder last night and will front court today. New data shows cancer incidence and mortality rates have declined in First Nations Australians. Lewis Donaldson has more from the Australian Institute of Health and Welfare.
1: The data released is a significant expansion of cancer data in Australia. It found the cancer incidence rate dropped from 342 to 315 cases per 100,000 for First Nations people between 2011 and 2025. However, lung cancer accounts for an estimated 26% of all First Nations cancer deaths, as opposed to 17% of the overall Australian population. Cervical cancer also disproportionately impacts First Nations females. It's the seventh most common cancer, compared to the 20th in the general female population.
0: Today marks 25 years since the disappearance of British backpacker Peter Falconio in the Northern Territory. Bradley John Murdoch was convicted of murder but never admitted to it or revealed the location of the 28-year-old's body. A group of US states are attempting to block the merger of two major media companies. The merger of Warner Brothers and Paramount would result in one company being responsible for a quarter of major film releases and would result in just four conglomerates controlling 86% of the market. California Attorney General Rob Bonta says it would lead to higher prices, lower quality and less content for film and television. Turning to sport in the NRL, Brisbane Broncos utility Billy Walters is set to make his return from an ACL injury this week. The 32-year-old has not played in the NRL since September last year. He's already returned in the Queensland Cup and is expected to line up for the Broncos against the Penrith Panthers on Thursday.
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3: Take a look at the weather for today, Tuesday the 14th of July. We're in for a partly cloudy day. There is a slight chance of a shower about the higher ground, near zero chance elsewhere. The winds are westerly, 25 to 40 kilometres an hour, and we're expecting a top of 19 degrees today. For tomorrow, Wednesday, another partly cloudy day, a little cooler at 16, and those showers returning for Thursday and Friday at this stage.
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3: Welcome to Tuesday, the 14th of July, Bastille Day or French National Day. It was on this day in 1789 the French Revolution began with the storming of the Bastille prison in Paris, now celebrated as Bastille Day, France's National Day. Some think that King Louis and Marie Antoinette were executed on this day, but this is not true. What really happened was that King Louis and Marie Antoinette were placed under house arrest. And on the 21st of September 1792, almost 3 years years after the storming of the Bastille, France was officially declared a republic and the monarchy abolished. King Louis was executed by guillotine on the 21st of January 1793. Marie Antoinette was convicted of high treason after a trial starting the 14th of October 1793 and lasting only 2 days. She was guillotined on the 16th of October. She would have celebrated her 38th birthday on the 2nd of November that year. It's also the day the 1969 film Easy Rider was released, starring Peter Fonda, Jack Nicholson and Dennis Hopper. Hopper also directed the film, and it has a killer soundtrack, including these beauties: Steppenwolf's Border Be Wild, The Wait by the Band, and the final track on the movie, The Ballad of Easy Rider by Roger McGuinn. Enjoy.

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4: Station sponsor.
5: Three songs there from the soundtrack of Easy Rider, which came out on this day in 1969. The Ballad of Easy Rider by Roger McGuinn, The Weight from the band, and probably the best-known track, Steppenwolf's Born to be Wild. Sad news yesterday with the sudden death of actor Sam Neill, a real legend, humble man, and a very, very good actor. I liked him in everything he did, especially in The Dish, Jurassic Park, Death in Brunswick, and, of course, The Piano. Brilliant. His fame started with a British television series, Riley, Ace of Spies, made in 1983. He was enormous in this and could well have been in the running to play James Bond. And if you're wondering what the theme was to this series, it's the Gadfly Suite by Shostakovich. Now, I don't have Shostakovich's The Gadfly Suite, but I do have songs from the soundtrack of The Dish, including Good Morning Starshine, Classical Gas, and Would You Believe the Real Thing by Russell Morris, was used under the opening credits of the movie.

0: Take a look at the weather and what's happening on our waters for today, Tuesday the 14th of July. We're in for a partly cloudy day. There is a slight chance of a shower about the higher ground, near zero chance elsewhere. The winds are westerly, 25 to 40 kilometres an hour, and we're expecting a top of 19 degrees today. For tomorrow, Wednesday, another partly cloudy day, a little cooler at 16. And those showers returning for Thursday and Friday at this stage.
1: Looking to throw a line in, take the boat out, or head to the beach? Here's 927's latest coastal waters report, including tides and surf.
0: On our waters for today, the winds are west to northwesterly 15 to 20 knots, tending west to southwesterly during the afternoon and evening. The winds are reaching up to 25 knots offshore early in the morning and again in the evening. The seas are 1 to 1.5 metres, increasing to 2 metres offshore south of Port Kembla. The swell is a southerly around a metre, and the weather, it'll be a mostly sunny day. There is a chance of a thunderstorm offshore in the evening. The tides for Jervis Bay today, we had a low tide at 10 minutes to 3 this morning of 0.12 of a metre, a high this morning at a quarter past 8 of 1.2 metres, a low this afternoon at 12 minutes past 2 of 0.46 of a metre, and a high tonight at 3 minutes past 8 of 1.89 metres. And if you're looking for a surf today, very similar day to yesterday, tiny surf but clean at least with breezy offshore winds. It could be just about rideable on a log or foamy at the South Magnets as traces of a southerly swell continue. Wherever you find yourself, do have a good one.
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0: Take a look at the birthdays today, the 14th of July. If you're having a birthday today, happy birthday to you. Hope you're going to celebrate it well. Kicking off with Harry Dean Stanton, American actor. Played in Cool Hand Luke, Alien, The Godfather Part 2, and musician and singer, was born in West Irvine, Kentucky, sadly died in 2017. Jane Lynch is turning 66 today, American actress. She appeared in Two and a Half Men, Criminal Minds. She's a comedian born in Evergreen Park, Illinois. You will know who Jane Lynch is. Kyle Gass was born on this day in 1960. He's 66, American guitarist and singer-songwriter with Tenacious D, born in Walnut Creek, California. Phoebe Waller-Bridge is turning 41 today, English actress, writer and director of Fleabag. Conor McGregor turning 38 today. Kieran Perkins was born in Brisbane in 1973, turning 53 today, Australian 1500-metre swimmer. He won the Olympic gold medal in 1992 and 96. David Mitchell, English comedian and actor, born on this day in 1974, so he's 52. Starred in the show Mitchell and Webb, Peep Show, but he's probably more famous for being on the television show Would I Lie to You? All right, let's get to the music. Well, there's not many musicians on the list except for Kyle Gass, so we've got to play some Tenacious D. So I thought we might take a look at what were the number one singles in Australia in July over the last few decades. Well, from 1970, Creedence Clearwater Revival were at the top with Run Through the Jungle, and in 1987, the Party Boys had the number one hit, He's Gonna Step on You Again.
3: This is the greatest and best song in the world. Tribute. Long time ago, me and my brother Kyle here, we was hitchhiking down a long and lonesome road. All of a sudden, there shined a shiny demon in the middle the road, and he said, play the best song in the world or I'll eat your soul. Well, me and Kyle, we looked at each other

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2: On today's episode, Stephen Hardaway Morris, otherwise known as Stevie Wonder, born the 13th of May 1950, 76 years young at the time this episode was recorded. Blind since shortly after his birth, Wonder was a child prodigy who signed with Motown at the age of 11 and given the name Little Stevie Wonder. A few of his hits now, starting with Superstition, followed by Living for the City, Lately and All in Love is Fair.

Stevie Wonder on this episode of The Music That Moves Me. Next, Lately and All in Love Is Fair. Thanks for your company on this episode of The Music That Moves Me. 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I'm Robert Downey.

0: resurfaced operations. Lewis Donaldson has the details.
1: The Submarine Training and Systems Centre at HMAS Stirling in WA has opened the new simulator. It features a 360-degree viewing platform centred on a full-scale replica of a submarine bridge. The Kongsberg simulator will enable crews to practice complex scenarios and emergency situations with the ability to pause, reset and repeat scenarios. Director Training Authority of Submarines, Captain Robin Dainty, says the simulator represents a significant advancement in the training curriculum.
0: Turning to sport, Melbourne Storm star Cameron Munster is set to be sidelined for 4 to 6 weeks. The NRL club has confirmed Munster will undergo surgery on his knee after sustaining a cartilage injury. The 31-year-old did not line up for the Storm on the weekend following the State of Origin decider last Wednesday. And in the AFL, Collingwood's Billy Frampton will front the tribunal this evening to challenge his one-match ban. The rough conduct incident was graded careless conduct, medium impact and high contact.
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3: Take a look at the weather for today, Tuesday the 14th of July. We're in for a partly cloudy day. There is a slight chance of a shower about the higher ground, near zero chance elsewhere. The winds are westerly, 25 to 40 kilometres an hour, and we're expecting a top of 19 degrees today. For tomorrow, Wednesday, another partly cloudy day, a little cooler at 16, and those showers returning for Thursday and Friday at this stage.
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0: Guns.
1: The first album to feature the reformed Crazy Horse after the death of Danny Whitten, Zuma was Neil Young back at his best. The two tracks we're going to hear are Pardon My Heart and Cortez the Killer, which at one time was banned in Spain because it offended General Franco. Enjoy.